going on? Wayne D here. Number one for new country is 107.9 YYD. Last shot to head over to Dr. Pepper Park Friday, October 2nd for this Rodney Atkins show. 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
1: I cannot wait. Kenny Chesney's hanging out with us Saturday night right here for iHeart Country House Party. Tomorrow, though, it is all things Kenny as far as world premieres go. 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

WYYD, Bobby Bones here. 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
1: And we appreciate you hanging. It's at Wayne D and Tay. Instagram is at Wayne D and Tay. Apparently, Julie has the rest of the weekend off. She wanted to check in, or the rest of the week off to check in.
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1: And I'm telling you, his Grand Theft Auto song is so good. Yeah, he's on the soundtrack for the sixth one. Check it out when you get a second. Morgan Wallen, he's on with Don't.

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1: Gonna bring that positivity into your, I almost said Thursday. 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
2: It's midweek.
1: It's Wednesday.
2: Yeah.
1: It's hump day.
2: We need a, no.
1: All right, well, that's fine. Tell you what you got.
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1: We'll get to that here in just under 15 minutes. 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

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Number one for New Country, 107.9 YYD. It's Wayne D and Tay, so amped. 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
1: And poor Dolly. Dolly passed, what, a handful of weeks ago?
2: Yeah.
1: Well, there's some drama coming up.
2: Within her family. 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
1: This is wild. And it's from a family member you didn't know until the day she passed.
2: Yeah.
1: Details coming up in a few.

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Tomorrow morning, we'll talk about a guy who was a fugitive for a long time because he was living as a woman to hide, and also the things that people lie about the most. Tell me something good at 55 after every hour as well. 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
1: And we are such fans of Dylan Scott. He's actually going to be our guest here in just under a week. Dylan Scott going to join us right here. Got a brand new song he's celebrating called Dear Big City.

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1: Got some big stories coming out of Nashville. 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
1: 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Yeah. We're going to find out what that was here in just under 15 minutes with the iHeart Country Roundup.

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Last shot to head over to Dr. Pepper Park Friday, October 2nd for this Rodney Atkins show. 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

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Hey, thank you for starting your Thursday here with me. How about we get it rolling with some good news? Hang on, just two songs and I'll share some with you.

New Country 107.9 YYD. So I got a topic I want to discuss next hour. I want to hear from you on this. What is it in your life that concerns you? Call me. We'll talk next hour. 866-607-8383.

0: 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Ann Hudson is about to jump on and share some Nashville news with us. Ann, what do you have lined up?
1: Wow, did you see this, Granger, what Jimmy Allen said about Dolly Parton and what happened when his career was falling apart? I've got that story coming up in your Nashville news next.

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1: 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And Granger Smith is the voice that keeps the night going strong. 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

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Okay, in two songs, we're going to talk about this. 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
1: Hello, you just asked what had me up this time of the morning. 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
1: He's a ranch hand in a pinch, man. 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Cause she's a gold digger with a quick trigger. 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

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Expensive birds, lasers, and one of the weirdest crimes you will hear all week. Earl is going to share this dumb criminal story with us coming up next.

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Do you know the words to Elvis's Jailhouse Rock? Well, you know, there's something special about that song today. I'll fill you in here, and we'll talk about some more things that went down on this day in history coming up.

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1: Overnights aren't for everyone. 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

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I brought this up last hour. I'm still asking y'all. I want to hear from you. 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
1: Hey, it's Nicole. Just wanted to say hi. 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
0: You're doing good work, Nicole. 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

0: 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Ann Hudson is coming up next with all the latest from Nashville. 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
1: Wow, did you see this, Granger? They got a new country singer for the SEC Nation. I'll explain coming up in your Nashville news next.

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0: 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So what is something in your life that eases your mind? 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I want to hear from you. 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

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Police up in Canada chased down a drunk guy, but when they came back, their squad car was gone. Yeah, and someone stole their ride. Earl Dibbles Jr. is going to share this dumb criminal story with us next.

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7: 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What's up? Welcome to After Midnight with me, Granger Smith, your host. I've got some good news I want to read for y'all coming up. Hopefully put a smile on your face. Plus some Nashville news with Ann Hudson. 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

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Hey, thank you for starting your Thursday here with me. How about we get it rolling with some good news? Hang on, just two songs and I'll share some with you.

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107.9 YYD, number one for new country. I brought this up last hour and I'm swinging it back around. What is something that eases your mind? How would you describe that? 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

1079 YYD, number one for new country. Do you know the words to Elvis's Jailhouse Rock? Well, you know, there's something special about that song today. I'll fill you in here, and we'll talk about some more things that went down on this day in history coming up in two songs.

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Number one for New Country, 107.9 YYD. Hit me up sometime and let me know what you're up to, where you're listening from, what you're doing on the third shift tonight. 866-607-8383. 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

0: 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Ann Hudson is coming up next with all the latest from Nashville. 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
1: Wow, did you see this, Granger? They got a new country singer for the SEC Nation. I'll explain. Coming up in your Nashville news next.

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0: Everybody, welcome to Thursday's show. 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
6: Morning.
0: All right, coming up, movies that they should not remake and movies they should not make a sequel to. We'll get into that. We'll also play some Bobby Feud coming up. Also, this guy that ran from the law, lived as a fugitive, but he lived as a woman so they wouldn't catch him. We'll talk about that. So we got a big Thursday show. Glad you're here. Let's get started now.
1: Bobby Ball.

0: tell me something good.
1: A dad missed out on his Sweet 16. So 44 years later, his family tried to make it up to him. Wait, dudes do Sweet 16?
2: I didn't know that.
1: Oh, he did.
2: Okay, whatever.
0: Really?
1: I got the story coming up next in our Feel Good segment called Tell Me Something Good. This is the Bobby Bones Show. Yeah. 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Country superstar Riley Green, who brings the cowboy charm, and the legendary Queen Latifah, royalty in the house. They're up against two of the best, fan favorites Kelly Clarkson and Adam Levine.

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1: 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His brand new album, Silver Sands Marina, it's coming out tomorrow.

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1: I'm telling you, these two sound so good together. Ella Langley and Coe Wetzel. It's called Jaded.

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It's Michelle Buckles. 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

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If you missed Stella at our 2026 iHeartRadio Music Festival in Vegas, you can rewatch it. 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

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Brand new Kenny Chesney. 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Our iHeart Country World premiere. It's called Remember Me That Way. It's

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1: Tomorrow morning at 8:05, an hour with Kenny Chesney in studio. A crazy injury he suffered on stage, the most expensive part of having a stadium tour, and a new album. 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
1: Kenny Chesney released a brand new song today. It's called Remember Me That Way. And you can only hear this song today on your radio. You can't hear it anywhere online. It's on his new album out tomorrow. And we're going to play it again coming up just after 12 o'clock.

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1: 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It's called Remember Me That Way. We're going to be making the iHeart Country world premiere and playing that one all day long.

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0: 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It's Michelle Buckles. This lunch hour, Amy, what are you snacking on today at work?
1: I am a potato chip girl. I love potato chips.
0: What about you, Dan?
2: Oh, that's a Cool Ranch Doritos all day long.
0: Me too. I recently got the the Simply Naked Doritos where they have no dyes or artificial flavors. And they're good, but there's just something about them. It does not taste the same. Like, apparently, if they're a little bit healthier, they're not as good.
3: The Nissan Rogue. Pack it. Push it. Rev it. Rip it. Test it. Trust it.

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Number one for New Country, 107.9 YYD. It's Michelle Buckles, and this is my kind of event. I am going to be there with bells on. 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

1079 YYD, number one for New Country. Brand new Kenny Chesney. It's called Remember Me That Way, the iHeart Country World premiere from his new album, Silver Sands Marina, officially out tomorrow.

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It's Michelle Buckles with a big shout out to all of our friends in Forest and Bedford. Always love hearing from you guys. 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

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We know how it feels to get throat punched by a workday. Just like that. But hang in there. We got some great country music lined up for you.

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1: I want to play you this little clip, a song called Snakeskin Boots. Miranda Lambert is teasing it's going to be on her new album out next Friday. It's Miranda and Ella Langley.

0: 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Have you checked out the talkback feature on our iHeartRadio app yet? 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
1: We've been to both Carolinas, seen a big Montana sky, driven up and down the coast a few times. London, Paris, paradise. 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
1: It's Michelle Buckles talking with Hudson Westbrook. And Hudson, before you go into the studio to record, what's your day look like? Like when you get up, how do you get in that mindset?
2: 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Drink like a Celsius, drink a water, take a cold shower, like wake up, and then I'm ready to go. 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
1: Hudson Westbrook painted you pretty on the way.
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1: That's the I Heart Country world premiere of Kenny Chesney, Remember Me That Way, on his new album out tomorrow. Now that song right there, it's a radio exclusive for the rest of the day. So you can only hear it on the radio, and I'll play it again after 4.

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Thanks for having us on. My name's Corey on YYD. Have you checked out the Talkback mic on our free iHeartRadio app? 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And guess what? We might just play it back on the radio on New Country 107.9 YYD. Yeah.

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1: 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For the rest of the day, you can't hear it anywhere else, and it's coming up after 5.

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Roanoke, Lynchburg, it's number one for new country, 107.9 YYD. My name's Corey, and come cheer on the Liberty Flames this season. 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
1: 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Remember Me That Way. Danielle, your thoughts on that?
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1: 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All right. Well, it's a radio exclusive for the rest of the day. You can't hear it anywhere else. 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

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Tomorrow morning at 8:05. An hour with Kenny Chesney in studio. The crazy injury he suffered on stage. The most expensive part of having a stadium tour. And a new album. Kenny Chesney tomorrow on the Bobby Bones Show.

My name's Corey on New Country 107.9 YYD. Thank you for having us on. If you haven't already, make us your number one preset on the iHeartRadio app. You can do it right there on the front screen and hit that talkback mic anytime you want to hear us.

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Tomorrow morning at 8:05, an hour with Kenny Chesney in studio. 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
1: It's Bailey Zimmerman right there, Wayne D and Tate, trying to get you the Kickstart call. 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
1: 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The album is out tomorrow. 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

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Tomorrow morning at 8:05, an hour with Kenny Chesney in studio. 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